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That's a hate crime. Q95.

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4: You don't like the room service tray?
1: I hate room service. 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
1: Yeah.
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Thanks for hanging out. It's Stacey with you. And to one of the more underrated drum fills, Big Empty, STP, pay attention.

0: Q95 rocks. Thanks for hanging out. It's Stacy with you. And a ton of movies in theaters. Onslaught, that's the new A24 flick. With genetically engineered soldiers, of course. The Dog Stars, that's a post-apocalyptic movie. Themes, anyone? And Coyote versus Acme. Good old family fun with Will Forte and John Cena in that one. But, you know, the Spider-Man Brand New Day still crushing it. Got the Paw Patrol movie for kids. Moana live action. There's a lot in theaters.
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Q95 rocks. Thanks for hanging out. It's Stacy with you in one of my favorite series ever. It was just one season. The start of James Franco and Seth Rogen and such. Freaks and Geeks. This was the theme song.

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If you let your phone pick your music, you'll end up with a playlist that says Songs to Cry To in the 21st Amendment parking lot.

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0: 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Ozfest not going to be a tour for 2027. It's a one-off in the UK. We don't know any details on it yet, but a 42,000 capacity stadium is where it's going to be held. It'll probably be big.
1: Q.

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Thanks for hanging out. It's Stacy with you, and no date just yet, but Guns N' Roses slash confirmed that they're actively working on new music, and so a new album should be on the way.

Q95. Thanks for hanging out. It's Stacy with you. And have you ever had a new car? I'm talking new car. Nobody ever had their name on the title except for you. New car prices are causing buyers to go deeper into debt more than ever. Americans actually hold the record for new vehicle debt. I mean, these car payments are astronomical. Edmunds, who we trust, yes, they showed almost 30% of new car buyers are actually still paying off loans for their trade-ins.

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Thanks for hanging out. It's Stacey with you and the Linkin Park Unshatter documentary hitting theaters. That will be September 30th and again October 3rd. So if you put in Unshatter Movie, unshattermovie.com, plug in your zip code, it'll yield all the theaters you can catch it in.

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Q95 Rocks. Thanks for hanging out. It's Stacey with you and David Lee Roth. He just wrapped up his tour doing a lot of solo stuff, which of course meant a lot of Van Halen stuff.

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Thanks for hanging out here on your Thursday, unless you think it's Wednesday. It's the overnights. We never know. Def Leppard now.

0: 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It's Stacy. Thanks for hanging out. I didn't get to South Park until my 30s. It's an important outlet to have, especially with the world events. So September 16th, South Park episodes all new on Paramount Plus.
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It's Stacy and Everclear, always playing out and about, but they're going to be doing a fall tour where they're asking for the songs that fans want to hear. So the band is taking the submissions now, but they will include the 7 most popular songs that get submitted by fans. This is the Lucky 7 Tour from Everclear.

It's Stacy, and got my French press coffee going on for this broadcast. It's much better than a K-cup, because the K in K-cup, it stands for crappy.

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0: turbo nose air clipper. 6,000 RPM, a turbo nose air clipper. 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
1: 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More Bob and Tom. 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
2: Today is a special day. 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Christy, are you aware of what today
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0: 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It's the Bob and Tom Show. Here's Christy.
1: Q95 weather calling for rain off and on today. Could be heavy at times, high 78. Partly cloudy tomorrow, a little bit warmer, high up to 81, currently 70.
2: Thanks very much, Christy. A couple things going on. We got our pop-up shop all popped up at bobandtom.com. Cool shirts, sweatshirts, hats, flannel trousers, joggers, as you put it, Christy.
1: Yes.
2: And we also have the great Morning Breath Club t-shirts and sweats, and the Bob and Tom University shirts are there as well. A couple of other things going on. Live comedy. Take your mind off the fact that the world's going to end pretty soon, apparently, according to news sources. Live comedy this Saturday night, Willie G. and Jeff Oskey at the Witt Theater, the home of comedy sports on the just right there by the University of Indianapolis on
1: Great
2: Shelby
1: place.
2: Street.
1: I saw Pardo there. It's a lot of fun. They have good pizza, too. Check out their pizza.
2: So there'll be some Witt at the Witt this Saturday night. Willie G. will be joining us in the studio shortly, as will Kostaki Economopoulos. He'll be here to make fun of the Colts, probably. We'll get him.
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1: Hi, Chick McGee.
3: Hi there. There's Pat Godwin.
4: Hello, Chick.
3: Hello. There's Josh Arnold.
5: Hi.
3: Hi. There's Ace Cosby.
6: Hey.
3: And hello, Tom.
2: Look, Cheetah, I said knock it off, not in front of Jane and Boy. Sorry. I'm back to you guys.
5: Yeah, that was one of the lost episodes of Tarzan where they had to
2: train Cheetah
5: not to masturbate in front of everybody.
2: go to camera, too.
3: At that time, you can only wonder how they stopped those monkeys
5: right.
3: from masturbating.
5: And or ripping someone's face off.
2: Exactly. Yes, yeah, the chimps, yeah.
5: I mean, I guess the movie Nope sort of takes care of some.
3: All I'm going to say is sidearms. That's all.
2: Okay.
5: There may have been back then.
3: Absolutely.
2: It's time for us to
3: God.
2: Switch gears and get to the sport.
3: Wait a minute.
1: By the way, great apes do masturbate in the wild, just for your information, as do monkeys.
5: But if great apes masturbate in the wild and nobody is there to hear them.
1: Yeah.
4: Do they make a splash?
3: No. What about where does
2: thank you, Pat.
3: Where does grape ape enter into this instead of the
5: I've not seen him masturbate.
3: Grape ape. Wasn't that a cartoon?
5: Yeah. Big purple gorilla guy?
3: Yeah.
2: Now we're going to
3: remiss if we didn't ask Tom to perform for us one of his favorite cartoon theme songs about apes.
2: Oh, King Kong?
3: King Kong, yes.
2: Do you know it?
3: I don't know it. I know you know it, though.
2: Oh, yeah. King Kong, yeah. You know the name of King Kong. You know the fame of King Kong. 10 times as big as a man.
1: Good thing he didn't masturbate off the top of

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0: couple Fridays ago, Mike D of the Beastie Boys put out his first ever solo project. It's an album called Thank You. And yeah, if you like the Beastie Boys, you'll dig it. It's very Beasties-esque. Q95.
1: No!

Happy birthday to one Joe Perry of that band Aerosmith. Celebrating his birthday today. Happy birthday, sir. Of 76. It's Def Leppard on Q95.

We'll get mostly cloudy, humid, occasional rain today, maybe even a thunderstorm. Quite as warm. We'll get up to the upper 70s. Back into the 80s for tomorrow and into the weekend. It's Q95.

Indians blew out Omaha 9-1 at Victory Field last night, so they've won two of their last three. They're going to continue that set with the Storm Chasers tonight, Q95.

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I know I've been mad, like the most of us have. They have to explain why you're mad, even if you're not mad.

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He was only 67 years old, but this weekend would have been his 74th birthday. Q95.

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So I'm thinking maybe Jimmy Page is up to something. 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

Alexander Rossi got an early look at IndyCar's 2028 race car during testing at IMS yesterday. And testing continues today with Alex Palou taking the wheel. Turn 2 viewing mounds at IMS are open again to the public today. Q95 nonstop.

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1: Hey, Allie. I wanted to play some Skinner for me, please.
0: Yes.
1: Thank you.
0: Happy to do it. 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

Well, Indiana is still waiting for a decision from the Chicago Bears about whether or not they're going to build a stadium in Northwest Indiana. And we'll talk about that next. Q95, Allison Chains.

0: so high.
1: Indiana's still waiting for a decision from the Bears about this new stadium, potentially Northwest Indiana. Q95, now the $300 million from an Indiana toll road deal remains unused, and it's just sitting in a state trust account, according to reporting from the Indiana Capital Chronicle. The state received the first payment in June as part of an agreement allowing the toll road operator to raise rates at least twice a year. The next $200 million payment is due in 2027, with another $200 million due in 2028. But the Bears still deciding. Q95.
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6: Next. Hey, Alfie. What can I get for you?
2: Hey, Nora. Just a nice latte, please. How was your weekend?
6: Not bad, thanks. Mainly working here. You?
2: Me? Well, I was battling gods in the afterlife realm, and after lunch, I fought mercenaries. Ooh, could I get oat milk with that latte, please?
6: Yeah, of course.
2: And then sun.

0: to me.
1: You know, Freddie Mercury died back in 1991, which is a long time ago. He was only 45 years old, but this past weekend would have been his 80th birthday, and I saw some really great tributes to him. I'm really trying to picture Freddie Mercury as an 80-year-old guy, though. It's hard to do. Q95.

The Ozzy biopic is underway. So Jack Osbourne gave an update recently and he said the script is done. Now, they started working on this years before Ozzy passed away. I think 2021 is when they announced they'd started working on it, and Ozzy didn't pass away till last year. So we don't know when it's coming out. We don't know who's going to play young Ozzy Osbourne. They won't tell us yet. But they said production starts immediately, so they've obviously already got their guy. Q95.

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Oh, yeah. Maybe the bathroom. Maybe that weird shed in your backyard. Just make Q95 your number one preset on the iHeartRadio app. Oh, wait. You thought...

0: Sam.
1: Hey, Allie.
2: Hey.
1: I heard the request by the gentleman for the Red Hot Chili Peppers.
0: Yeah.
1: I figured, hey, can you play me some Nirvana?
0: Sure.
1: Whenever you get a chance.
0: Yeah, let's do
1: it. By the way, you're one of the mature ones there. Love the voice. And remember, keep rocking. And God bless America.
0: I appreciate you, man. Although I don't think calling a woman mature is the compliment you think it is.

So did you get up at like 5 o'clock and watch the Women's World Cup basketball game versus Hungary? No, neither did I. It was a blowout. USA 108, Hungary 56. Caitlin Clark almost a double-double, 10-9. The women will play Saturday. Opponent and time to be determined.

Well, here's kind of a weird coincidence. The fifth-ranked Hoosiers hosting Howard. That'll be noon Saturday. They're favored by 56.5 points. But this is the Howard Bison, and the IU mascot is Hoosier the Bison. So the Battle of the Bison!

Our Indianapolis Indians, the final homestand of the season. A thirsty Thursday downtown tonight at Victory Field. $3 12-ounce Busch Light cans. Oh, I feel a beer can pyramid coming on. By the way, Peyton Manning's favorite team in town, Omaha.

All right, gearheads, coming up today at 4:30, I got tickets for the IMSA Battle on the Bricks. Yeah, Indianapolis Motor Speedway, 1 week from this Sunday. Some of the fastest sports cars in the world at the racing capital of the world.

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1: So, do you remember the first time that you went to the Indianapolis Motor Speedway? Huh? Yeah. And when you go back, does it feel like the first time? Oddly, it really does. I mean, the racing capital of the world never fails to thrill me whenever I get to walk around the grounds. Let's get you there next weekend. The IMSA Sports Car Championship, 1 week from this Sunday at IMS, the Battle on the Bricks, some of the fastest sports cars in the world. I'll have a pair of tickets. We go into the ticket window next.
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right, gang, let's go. 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You could be there for the Battle on the Bricks Sunday, September 20th. 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

0: So tonight, the first ever NFL football game in Australia. The Melbourne game is going to be on Netflix. The 49ers and the Rams. You know, Commissioner Roger Goodell said, it's inevitable we're going to have a team overseas. Might I suggest the New York Jets? Oh, the Melbourne Jets. Let's get them out of the country.
1: Been dazed and confused for so long, it's not true.

Well, tomorrow, the 25th anniversary of 9/11. I know a lot of you heard about it listening to the Bob and Tom Show. I was filling in for Chick that day. I'll never forget. We thought the first plane was an accident. Then the second plane hit, and we were like, oh,

0: All right, talk back, Mike, on the app if you got something you want to hear. It looks like this kid stole his parents' phone.
1: Hey, can you play Kiss Rock and Roll all night?
0: All right, kid, give your parents their phone back. Here you go.

0: So this is kind of a weird coincidence. This upcoming Saturday, Memorial Stadium, noon, IU hosting the Howard Bison. Yes, it's the Battle of the Bison because the football mascot is back, Hoosier the Bison. So we got Saturday, the Battle of the Bison in Bloomington, and then Sunday at 1 o'clock, Lucas Oil Stadium, we got the Battle of Baltimore, the Colts versus the Ravens. Weird weekend, but God, it's great to have football back, isn't it?
1: Hey, Alfie, good weekend. What can I get you?
2: Ice latte, please. Well, I spent the weekend battling gods and fighting mercenaries. Ooh, and an almond croissant, too, please.
1: Wait, what? That didn't actually happen, right?
2: It happens on PS5.
3: PlayStation.
4: Hey, weekend warriors. How's a little trail therapy sound right now? Hop in. Let's go for a ride in the Nissan Armada Pro 4X. Tune out all those work emails and turn up that twin-turbo V6 engine. 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

0: 95 Rocks, AC/DC, it's Gunner. Well, we got football tonight, 49ers-Rams from Melbourne, Australia. That'll be on Netflix. The Colts open up Sunday, 1 o'clock at Lucas Oil. The Ravens in town. Will the roof be open? Well, it could be, but I don't know. We're going to have a warm, humid Sunday with a high around 88. My bet is they'll probably keep it closed, but a perfect day for tailgating downtown, right?
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3: 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Why not, Tom? 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

So for the 20th straight year, the Dallas Cowboys, the most valuable franchise in the NFL, according to Forbes, they're now worth $17 billion. 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

popular beer in America right now is Michelob Ultra. Bud Light came in second, then Stella, Budweiser, and Guinness. And when it comes to states that love beer the most, Wisconsin, no surprise here, number one, which might be the least surprising research result ever. Hey, what's going on? It's Battle. You know, being number one in beer consumption is like Florida being number one in weird news stories. We really didn't need the study.

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1: Well, millennials, congratulations. Gen Z apparently thinks you are becoming the new boomers. Yeah, they're tired of the 90s nostalgia, Harry Potter references, Disney adults, hipster culture, avocado toast pictures, and people saying, we did a thing. Hey, it's battle, and this is how you know you're getting old. Eventually, the younger generation looks at everything you enjoy and goes, why are you like this? Hey, don't worry, Gen Z, your turn is coming. What millennial habit deserves to disappear in your mind? Hit the talkback mic on the iHeartRadio app. Let me know.
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3: All right, here's the thing. When a free climber falls off a cliff, there's this sort of romanticism about it. Like, well, he died doing what he loved. Mm-hmm. You know, we do the same thing with race car drivers and stuntmen. I've been thinking, a lot of us die doing what we love, right? Mitch Hedberg loved heroin.

course, last night we had the Patriots and the Seahawks. Tonight, we get the Rams and the 49ers in Australia. Football's back. I'm so stoked. No.